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I'm Tim, and it's so great to be with you. It's a weekend, and that means getting closer to Father's Day, getting closer to just, you know, getting that to-do list done. 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

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I'm Tim. And that right there is Elevation Worship with the song Praise. And I'll tell you, if you're not in the mood to praise and you hear that, it can totally change the atmosphere of the room that you're in. And I hope you're experiencing that as well. Well, you know, there's always time for retro game night, at least in our house. Centipede, Classic Pong, Space Invaders. And when I was a kid, I used to flip the screen in Asteroids to like that 999,999. I always aim for that. I can barely get above 5,000 now, so I don't know what's going on. Here's Chandler Moore. God, I'm just grateful.

0: Hey, it's Doug from the afternoon show right here on Spirit FM, and I'm just here to say thank you. 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

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I'm Tim. We serve a God who does not break his promises. His kindness never fails. He's still the same yesterday, today, and forever. The same God we read about in the Bible. He wants to be part of your life today, tonight, right now. And if you're facing a storm, praise him. Here's Casting Crowns on your encouraging Spirit FM. I will show by now.

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Maybe you've got a testimony of how God's amazing grace has impacted your life, and maybe you're dancing along with Phil Wickham and Crowder as they sing that song in celebration of his amazing grace, the freedom that we can experience, the chains that are gone in Jesus' name. He is so worthy of our praise. He certainly is. I am Tim. I'm glad that you're listening. Hope your weekend is going well. It's great to be with you tonight. Our spirit verse is from Galatians 4:4, and it's talking about appointed time. It's talking about God's Son and talking about just real life. And even in this day and age, it says, but when the set time had fully come, God sent his Son, born of a woman, born under the law. That's Galatians 4:4. It's known as our spirit verse right here on your encouraging Spirit FM.

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You're encouraging Spirit FM. Hi there, I'm Tim. And the hazy, hot, and humid conditions, well, that means summertime is coming up. It's almost here, and it'll be here before we know it. Just another couple weeks here, and we'll be in the throes of summer, as they say. And coming up, one way to cool you down, the ice cream pop-ups. It's something new that we're doing this year. We've already had our first one at Moo Moo's Delights back on June 3rd. And the next one, it's coming up, mark it down, June 17th from 11 a.m. till 2, right here in Lynchburg at Klein's Dairy Bar. So we're looking forward to meeting you, and hopefully that'll be a great way for you to cool down as well. Here's John Reddick with The Way on your encouraging Spirit FM.

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0: You're encouraging Spirit FM with passion and Christian Stanfill, even so come. I'm Tim, and I hope your weekend is going well. And maybe you're looking for some family summer activities. And when you attach the word free to that, it makes it even more exciting. Going for a summer sunrise walk would be one idea of a free thing you could do with your family. Maybe a water balloon fight, the only time a fight is good, right? And building a fort, as long as the book doesn't fall on your head. I remember that vividly.
1: 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Look, I got a

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Phil Wickham on Your Encouraging Spirit FM. Hi there, I'm Tim. Our spirit verse tonight from Galatians 4, verse 4. It says, but when the set time had fully come, God sent his son, born of a woman, born under the law. That's Galatians 4, 4. It's our spirit verse tonight. And this is Hallelujah Elevation Worship on Your Encouraging Spirit FM.

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That's Jason Crabb here on Your Encouraging Spirit FM. I'm Tim, and in this song, we're hearing stories of what happened in the Bible, like three brothers in a fire. Remember Shadrach, Meshach, and Abednego, willing to die for their faith, and the next day they walked out of that fire. Talk about impact. And even what Daniel did, praying when it wasn't the popular thing to do, but knowing that that's how he communicated with his God. 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

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Hi there, I'm Tim. I'm glad you're listening today. Did you hear about the Spirit FM night with the Salem Ridge Jacks? Well, it's coming up. It's going to be here before we know it, Wednesday, June 24th, starting off at 6:35 in the evening. 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
1: 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That's Brandon Lake. And Isaiah 25 verse 1 says, Lord, you are my God. I will exalt you and praise your name, for in perfect faithfulness, you have done wonderful things, things planned long ago. 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

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I'm Tim, and if it's hard for you to trust, perhaps this quote from Craig Rochelle might bring some perspective to the situation you're going through. He said, "The thing that you try to control the most may be the place where you trust God the least." 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
1: 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I'm Tim. Hi there. You know, we love encouraging you here at Spirit FM and preparing your hearts for Sunday morning worship. Well, that's what Jess does on Made to Worship every Sunday morning, 6 a.m. until noon, right here. Yep, Jess from Good Morning Radio. She'll join you tomorrow morning to encourage you and to share some great Christian music. And we hope that that's an inspiration for you and your family.

0: Hey, it's Doug from the afternoon show right here on Spirit FM, and I'm just here to say thank you. 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

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I'm Tim, and in Galatians, the Apostle Paul was speaking to the Galatian church when he penned these words, but when the set time had fully come, God sent his son, born of a woman, born under the law. There was an appointed time that Jesus came. It wasn't coincidental. It wasn't by happenstance. It was part of God's plan. And for him to be born of a virgin, of Mary, all part of the story. We don't just celebrate at Christmas time. And Jesus came for people just like you and me. Here's Caleb and John featuring Kane on your Encouraging Spirit FM.

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I'm Tim, and whether you're catching fireflies tonight or just recuperating from a very long day, we're glad that you're listening, and I hope that the songs that we're playing tonight are encouraging to you and that they're pointing you in the direction of Jesus. That's what our hope and heart is here at Spirit FM. Like this one, Homesick for Heaven, reminding us that earth is not our home. 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

God is still working on each of us, and he's never, ever going to give up. Even when we make that list of all the things we've done wrong and we feel that, well, he can never forgive me for that. He can, and he will if you ask him. That's Crowder with the song Still on your Encouraging Spirit FM. I'm Tim. Thank you for listening. 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

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Don't give up. Mandisa with the song Stronger on your encouraging Spirit FM. Hi there, I'm Tim. Thanks for stopping by today. Spirit verse from Galatians 4, verse 4 says, but when the set time had fully come, God sent his son, born of a woman, born under the law. It's our spirit verse today, and this is Chris Tomlin with How Good It Is on your encouraging Spirit FM.

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For a Christian, death is not the end. Death does not have the final say. God does. And even when we walk through the valley of the shadow of death, like it talks about in Psalm 23, the Bible encourages us to not fear. That's Mercy Me with O Death right here on your Encouraging Spirit FM. I'm Tim, and maybe you're listening tonight and you're like, you know, Tim, I'm not a Christian. Well, I would love for you to become a Christian. Romans 10:9-10, the Bible outlines it, but the summary is this. You go to God and say, Lord, I'm so sorry for what I've done. You ask him to forgive you, which he will. And then if you believe that he died on that cross and that he rose again 3 days later, say it with your mouth, believe it in your heart, and the Bible says you will be saved. And we make that so difficult sometimes. That will be the best decision that you'll ever make.

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We're doing this for the first time ever. We already had one at Moo Moo's Delights earlier this month. Coming up, the next one is going to be next Wednesday, June 17th at Klein's Dairy Bar here in Lynchburg. And several of us from the team are going to be there. We'd love for you to come out, spin the prize wheel, and just be able to shake your hand and say hi. It's coming up again. Find out more where not only this one is, but the next two in the month of July are coming up. More pop-ups. 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

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That song stems from the parable of the wise and foolish builders in the Bible from Matthew 7. And building on a firm foundation is so important because if you don't, then that structure collapses. And when it comes to the life of a Christian, you don't want your life to collapse. And so Toby Mac writing that song, basically letting the world know that his cornerstone is Jesus. And even when the waves and the winds come into his life, and even when he struggles with the hounds of shame and all that other stuff that he talks about in the song, he turns back to God, and God is his cornerstone. I'm Tim on your Encouraging Spirit FM. It has been a privilege being with you. I missed you last weekend. Great to be back and look forward to being with you tomorrow night, starting off at 7 as well. I'm going to leave you with Jamie McDonald, Ain't No Way, right now on your Encouraging Spirit FM.

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0: Well, that's another great week of Good Morning Radio with you in the books. Hey, it's your buddy Jess. I hope your weekend includes a little fun or a lot of fun, a little rest, and maybe something delicious off the grill. Yum. And remember, Father's Day is just a week from Sunday. 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I'll be sharing your stories during Father's Day week right here on Good Morning Radio. Have a wonderful weekend. Make some great memories, and I'll see you Monday morning, bright and early.
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0: Well, that's another great week of Good Morning Radio with you in the books. Hey, it's your buddy Jess. I hope your weekend includes a little fun or a lot of fun, a little rest, and maybe something delicious off the grill. Yum. And remember, Father's Day is just a week from Sunday. I'd love to hear your favorite memories, stories, or words of wisdom from your dad or father figure in your life. 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That's 888-774-7482. I'll be sharing your stories during Father's Day week right here on Good Morning Radio. Have a wonderful weekend. Make some great memories, and I'll see you Monday morning, bright and early.
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1: Romans 8 verse 15 says, "We have received the spirit of adoption as sons and daughters."
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1: At the moment of conversion, the moment we are saved, even if we can't precisely define when that moment was, we receive the Holy Spirit. This is the presence of Christ in us, the power of God in us, the sustainer of new life in us. And this Spirit is the Spirit of adoption as sons. What does this mean? It means that we move from rebellion to affection and allegiance towards God. Instead of opposing God and resenting Him, we love Him and follow Him. The Holy Spirit moves us to love Him as our Father and His people as our siblings. It means that the Spirit gives us assurance that we are born again, that we are part of God's family, that He does love us as sons and daughters. Multiple times the Apostle Paul writes about the Holy Spirit being a guarantee or a seal on our lives, a deposit that ensures that we are saved and loved and part of this new family. So the Holy Spirit ministers to our hearts to assure us that we are God's children. And it means that the Spirit changes us and moves us to live in the manner of this new family. Before the Lord saves us, we resemble a different family, one that is against God and opposed to Christ. But when we are saved, the Holy Spirit begins to change us so that we have a family resemblance and reflect our Heavenly Father and honor Him. This is what it means to have received the Spirit of adoption, and that we are now children of God.
0: Author, speaker Barnabas Piper is a pastor at Emmanuel Nashville. 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

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A way back to hope. 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

0: Well, that's another great week of Good Morning Radio with you in the books. Hey, it's your buddy Jess. Hope your weekend includes a little fun or a lot of fun, a little rest, and maybe something delicious off the grill. Yum. And remember, Father's Day is just a week from Sunday. I'd love to hear your favorite memories, stories, or words of wisdom from your dad or father figure in your life. You can call 888-774-7482. Leave us a message. That's 888-774-7482. I'll be sharing your stories during Father's Day week right here on Good Morning Radio. Have a wonderful weekend. Make some great memories, and I'll see you Monday morning, bright and early.
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2: Welcome back to Community Matters right here on Spirit FM. And today we are joined by a very special guest. She is the executive director for Lynchburg Grows. It's Shelly Blades. Shelly, thank you so much for being here today.
3: Hi, Doug. Thanks so much for having me.
2: Absolutely. So as we get started, for somebody listening today that is like, what is Lynchburg Grows? Share a little bit about what the organization is and how it got started.
3: Yeah, so we have been around now for about 22 years. We are a nonprofit farm. We're located just behind City Stadium, so we're kind of right in the middle of everything. Our mission is to work with the community to provide access to healthy food and also provide meaningful employment to people with disabilities. So we have a program. It's called our Farm Coach Program. So folks with disabilities, they come in, they do the bulk of the work. They work with a designated farm coach. The farm coach helps them kind of lay out their career goals, their weekly goals, monthly goals, that sort of thing, and then works with them to reach those goals. They do everything from planting, harvesting, mowing. They really are, the heart of what we do. They help us make sure that all of the, thousands of servings of produce that we grow each year go back into the community.
2: I love that. Yes, such an amazing thing. So how did it all get started 22 years ago?
3: Yeah, so there was a man with a disability. His name was Paul Lamb. He lived in a group home, and there was like an empty plot beside his group home, and he was doing some gardening there, and there was just a miscommunication with the city, and the city plowed over his garden plot. And there was a story about it in the paper, and some folks came together and they said, we should, make a space where folks can garden without it accidentally being destroyed. So that's kind of how it started, and then it's just evolved from there.
2: That's amazing. So share a little bit about how you got started with Lynchburg Grows and even what, kind of the day-to-day of the executive director looks like.
3: Yeah, so we're a pretty small staff. So I'm the executive director and I'm the farm manager. Every day we come together as a staff. We do a quick little meditation to get us in the right headspace because we all, we start very early. And so just making sure that we're all on the same page. And then we go out, we do all of the harvesting, bring all of the harvest back in. We get it packaged and ready to go out to our various different programs. And then after that, we do planting, soil amendments, anything like that. Just kind of farm tours, taking care of the day-to-day on the farm.
2: That's great. Share a little bit about where your personal passion comes from for a nonprofit like this, and even one that focuses around gardening. What does that passion look like for you?
3: Yeah, I feel very fortunate to, be able to play in the dirt all day. it's really fun. I also really love working with people with disabilities. I worked at a group home previously, and I'd worked at some other farms. And so this was just kind of, a combination of two of my favorite things just in one. And I was really fortunate to be here at the time when they were hiring.
2: That's great. I love that. Yeah. So amazing to see how, you know, passions and skills get matched with work and opportunities to serve the community. It's an amazing thing how that comes together. So share a little bit with me as well about some of the different programs and even where people come from to, you know, help out at Lynchburg Grows, what that looks like.
3: Yeah. So like I was saying, our farmers, they do the bulk of the work as far as harvesting. So all of our produce goes back into the community in various different ways. We have a CSA program, which stands for Community Supported Agriculture, which is still very unclear, but it's basically a membership. So folks would pay a fixed amount at the beginning of the season, kind of like an investment in the farm. And then their return on that investment is a box of produce from the end of March or beginning of April all the way through the end of November. So it's a really long growing season. We grow everything that we can in a greenhouse, but there's some things that we can't grow. So we'll bring those in from other local farms and, you know, making sure that we are supporting everyone around us, not just our farm. So CSA members are folks who, you know, can pay in full. We have scholarship opportunities for folks who, you know, maybe can't pay in full and want to participate. We take SNAP. We participate in Virginia Fresh Match. So anyone who is using their SNAP benefits get 50% off. So they can just make that dollar go a little bit further. And then we do have some work trade opportunities as well.
2: That's great. Yeah, a lot of different ways to get involved with what's going on at Lynchburg Grows. I would love for you to share a little bit about, you know, why you feel there is such an importance for, you know, fresh produce and even looking around the community and seeing where there may be that need and what that kind of looks like for you.
3: Yeah, you know, one of our programs, FreshRx, it takes, you know, this idea that people don't have access to produce and just kind of opens that up because just because someone has fresh produce in front of them doesn't necessarily mean they have access to it. Because having access to fresh produce means you know what it is, you have a way to cook it, you have the spices, you have all of the implements in your kitchen, like a cutting board and a knife and all those things. Those, if you don't have, you know, one of those, then you do have a barrier to access. So, something that we really want to make sure folks have all the information that they need to make the best choice for them and their family. So, you know, we try to provide recipes, seasonings, taste tests, that sort of thing. We want to make sure that everyone is set up for success. But, you know, we see, you know, back in the day, whenever that was, but you know, it was more common for folks to have their own home garden, and you know, they weren't too far removed from, say, their grandma who used to like can tomatoes or make everything from scratch. And you know, that's just not the world that we live in today. So just making sure that people have the opportunity to see where their food comes from and purchase fresh produce. We just want to make sure that we're a part of that.
2: Share with me a little bit about what the impact looks like in the community for the people that are involved. How many people are involved in these programs? How much produce is going out? What do some of those figures look like?
3: Yeah, so we, you know, we have thousands of servings of produce that we send out every year. We have about 300 members in our CSA program. We each year, when we do our, we have monthly FreshRx programs. We have about 10 folks or 10 families in the monthly session. And it's really hard to say how many people are affected because I do believe that what we do has more of a ripple effect. So, you know, these families, like in our FreshRx program, they'll take the produce home, they'll cook it for their families or their neighbors, and then share that with them. And then hopefully those family members and neighbors will then also be a part of that program. We also donate to Miriam's House, Parkview, Daily Bread, Free Clinic. So, you know, folks who are already working with people who could benefit from some free produce, making sure that they have access to that as well. So, you know, really trying to make sure that everyone in the community, no matter where you are, has access. So it's kind of hard to put a number on
2: Yeah.
3: that.
2: No, that's good though. Yeah, that gives a good scope of kind of just where Lynchburg Grows is reaching and the people that are being impacted as well. So one of the things that I love to hear, because I think, you know, there obviously there's so much good happening with Lynchburg Grows, but people may sometimes be like, yeah, they're doing it, they're making it happen, it's all good. But what are some of the challenges and some things that you've had to even kind of work through and figure out to keep this opportunity going?
3: There's lots of challenges. I think anyone who runs a nonprofit would always say money,
2: Yes.
3: especially as some funding has been cut and people are kind of the pool is getting smaller. I think folks are we're really feeling that financial stress. Also as climate as it changes and it's getting hotter, and the weather patterns are a little less predictable, that really does affect our growing season. So that brings in more pests. It kind of when temperatures are up and down like they've been this spring, that really affects like our tomato growth. So that's a challenge that we have absolutely zero control over.
2: That's good. Yeah, that's good to just get a scope of what that looks like. So one of the things that I was thinking about, because a lot of our listeners on Spirit FM are, you know, moms, dads, grandmas, grandpas, and they're trying to figure out how do I get my kids to eat produce and vegetables. So with you being kind of the resident expert today, share a little bit about some of those vegetables that, you know, you might not think of, but might be good for kids to kind of try to get introduced to produce.
3: We have field trips. I think this school year we saw over 700 students from Lynchburg and the
2: Wow.
3: surrounding area. And something that our youth educator does that seems to work pretty well is any vegetable that the kids harvest, they seem to be more willing to try because they've harvested it themselves. So even kind of funky things like kohlrabi, which tastes almost like an apple and a broccoli made a vegetable baby. It's kind of like that. And we have seen that if we put a bottle of ranch dressing in front of the students, they are way more willing to try a vegetable. And then once they try it, they're probably more willing to, continue to eat it. Also, our FreshRx educator is really great at introducing ways to like hide vegetables into produce. So, like mac and cheese, but put some butternut squash in there. It's the same color as the cheese, and the kids probably won't notice.
2: See, that's that those are the kind of tips I need. So I love that. That's super
3: Yeah.
2: helpful. So the other thing I was thinking about, because I think there is kind of a, you know, whether it's a trend or something where, you know, we talked about back in the day, people are trying to get back to simpler forms of life with things being busy. And I think gardening is definitely a little bit on the uptick with people doing that. But I think sometimes people can be overwhelmed by trying to start a garden. So if somebody's trying to start small, what are some good plants they could try to kind of get their feet wet with that? Or I guess maybe not their feet wet, but their hands dirty, we'll say.
3: I think if you don't have any experience and you just want to see, is this something I like? Is this something I'm going to have time for? I always think herbs on your deck or patio are always a good place to start. They're pretty hardy. So, if you forget to water them and you come back and water them, they're probably going to pop right back up. And that's something that you can eat every single day. And it's pretty quick. So the reward is pretty fast. And then if you wanted to try like some patio or container tomatoes, that's also really nice. You don't have to, test your soil. You don't have to like make a raised bed. It's just right there on your porch.
2: That's great. Yeah, I love that, Shelly. So as we get close to wrapping up, would love for you to share just a few ways that listeners of Spirit FM today can get involved with the work that Lynchburg Grows is doing.
3: They can go to our website, www.lynchburggrows.org. There's a video there. It shows kind of the scope of everything that we do. And then folks can also on our website sign up to volunteer. We're always looking for volunteers to help us with harvest and planting. If folks want to give financially, there's a place to donate as well. And then just helping us, spread the word.
2: That's great. I love that. So, one more question for you, and this is something I love to hear from people because I think stories are what, you know, kind of connect people to the work that's being done. I would love to hear a story of either a volunteer or one of the workers, one of the farmers, maybe even somebody on the staff that kind of sticks out to you as really kind of embodying what Lynchburg Grows is all about.
3: That is a great question. you know, we have some volunteers who we call them our super volunteers. So folks who show up every week to volunteer with us. And we have a couple, their name is Scott and Krista. And, you know, they come each week for 2 to 3 days a week. And not only are they just willing to hop in and help anywhere we need them, they also like have a dedicated skill set that they bring. They're really part of our Lynchburg Grows family. And then they're also involved in the community in other ways. So it's not just Lynchburg Grows focused, but it is, you know, how can we make the community better? And I really do feel like that's what Lynchburg Grows is. It's not just, you know, Lynchburg Grows, we're the only ones out here doing it. It's like, no, it takes a whole bunch of people to make our community better. And they really embody that, I think.
2: That's great. I love that. That's a great example for sure. So as we wrap up, Shelley, would love for you to just share that website one more time on where people can get more information.
3: Yeah, it's www.lynchburggrows.org.
2: Awesome. Well, thank you so much for joining the show today. Thank you for sharing about Lynchburg Grows. Thank you for the work that you're doing in the community. It's really making a difference for those in need. And then also even being a part of one of those field trips, it's a great education for the kids as well to just, you know, see that it's not just walking into the grocery store and picking up the strawberries or the tomatoes. There's actual work being done around it. So thank you for you and your team and all the work you guys are doing in the community.
3: Thank you so much. And thanks for this opportunity to talk.
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0: Happy Sunday. This is the day the Lord has made. Let us rejoice and be so glad in it. And I'm so glad you're here. We're here together. I'm Jess. You're listening to Made to Worship on Spirit FM. And I know every day doesn't feel like a day. You want to just rejoice and be glad in it. But it's on those days when I just have to remind myself that we serve a God who is faithful, who is good, and who is always working behind the scenes, even when you don't feel it. And that is something you can rejoice about. Amen. Amen.
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And honestly, that combination has carried a lot of us through. Amen. 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
1: Let's wade in some deep, magnificent waters together for a moment. 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
1: God the Father, God the Son, and God the Holy Spirit are one God in three persons, eternally existing in love and fellowship with one another. This triune God has existed for eternity in joyful fellowship within Himself. As an overflow of this eternal love and joy and fellowship, He created the universe, and out of this perfect love, He saves a fallen world. So with this Trinitarian backdrop, let's consider Jesus' words in John chapter 17, verses 20 and 21. He says, "I do not ask for these only, but also for those who will believe in me through their word, that they may all be one, just as you, Father, are in me and I in you, that they also may be in us, so that the world may believe that you have sent me." He yearns for us, His people, to be one as He is one with the Father. He yearns for us to relate with the same unity, joy, love, and honor that He shares with the Father within their Trinitarian relationship. He yearns for us to be reflective of the triune God so that the world will know Him. Just as He overflows with love, so should we. And just as He glorifies the Father and the Father glorifies Him, so should we. In these verses is an encapsulation of Trinitarian theology and of gospel culture among believers. The oneness of God the Father, God the Son, and God the Holy Spirit as the source of our oneness as believers and our love for one another.
0: Author-speaker Barnabas Piper is a pastor at Emmanuel Nashville. 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

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Thanks for listening to your Encouraging Spirit FM. I'm Jess. If life feels heavy today, remember, His grace is enough. His strength is perfect. Here are some passages that I run to whenever I need that reminder. They're in Matthew 11. Come to me, all you who are weary and burdened, and I will give you rest. Take my yoke upon you and learn from me, for I am gentle and humble in heart, and you will find rest for your souls. For my yoke is easy and my burden is light. Those verses are just a reminder that you don't have to carry everything alone because God invites you to rest in Him.

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Sunday kind of has a different rhythm to it. Or is that just me? Hey, good morning. Thank you so much for being here. My name is Jess. You know, the pace slows down a little. The coffee tastes a little better. Well, in my humble opinion, maybe that's because I feel like things do slow down just a little bit. And I pray for you that your Sunday feels like the pressure to hurry eases up. I truly believe these days everyone is in such a big hurry for everything. And also, sometimes you might think you need a big breakthrough to feel refreshed, but often God will meet you in ordinary moments on an ordinary Sunday, a quiet morning in your favorite song, a conversation with somebody you love. So, you know what? Whatever your Sunday holds, I just pray that you don't rush past the gift of it. This day is a blessing.

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Hey, good morning. I'm Jess on your Encouraging Spirit FM. I mean, think about it. You barely get a chance to breathe these days. Bills, work, school, family, the list never ends. But here's something I've been learning. Gratitude doesn't always have to be a big dramatic moment. And I've been trying to show gratitude more lately. And sometimes that's noticing the tiny things. The smell of my coffee in the morning, the sunlight hitting my living room just right, a text from a friend that makes me smile. Psalm 118 says this, "This is the day the Lord has made. Let us rejoice and be glad in it." Every day, ordinary or extraordinary, is worth pausing for a moment of thanks.

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Thank you, and all the area pregnancy centers for showing the heart of Jesus during this season. 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

Good morning. Thank you so much for being here. My name is Jess. This is Made to Worship on your Encouraging Spirit FM. Thank you for taking us along, especially as you prepare for your church service. You know, every church has that one moment, the toddler that waves at everybody during prayer, the person who claps just a second too early, or when the pastor says, in closing, and you know that means 15 more minutes. And honestly, I love it. Church isn't perfect. It's family. It's community. And I think it's the way God intended it.

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They're called Saturday and Sunday. 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

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Hey, good morning. My name is Jess. One of the beautiful things about this ministry is our Dear God prayer wall and the community of friends who are committed to pray for each other, because life doesn't wait for business hours. 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And that's why you can reach out anytime. You can go to our Dear God prayer wall. 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And here's what I love most. It's not just a place to post a need. It's a place to pray. You can actually scroll through and lift someone else up if it's on your heart. Galatians 6:2 says, carry each other's burdens, and in this way, you will fulfill the law of Christ. So if you need prayer today, we're here. And if you feel strong enough to pray for someone else, that matters more than you know. Again, the Dear God prayer wall is at spiritfm.com, because none of us are meant to carry things alone.

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Hey, I'm Jess. This is Made to Worship on Spirit FM. So thankful you get today to try again. Whatever failed last week, whatever failed yesterday, you can start fresh today. No matter what that thing is. Hey, a recipe, failed at a recipe yesterday. Home projects, diets, been there. Learning a new skill, pretty much anything involving technology. Hello. But thankfully, God's grace isn't limited to first attempts. Every day is another opportunity to begin again and again, or to learn again and even to trust again.

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Everybody is carrying something. You just never know. Hey, I'm Jess. Thank you for being here. This is Made to Worship on Spirit FM. And that's a reminder that I am trying to hold close to me, especially during these times. Everybody's carrying something. The person smiling at church, the cashier at the store, the neighbor waving from across the street. Everybody is carrying something you can't see. That's just one reason why kindness matters so much. A little patience, a little grace, and a little understanding can make a bigger difference than you ever know.

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Thank you so much for listening to Made to Worship. This is your Encouraging Spirit FM. My name is Jess, just in case we haven't met yet, and I've already got you prayed up, praying for a peaceful week for you. You know, it's easy to think you'll finally have peace when everything settles down. I know sometimes I feel like that. I've got to make sure this is done. When things calm down, I can have peace. When things calm down, I can be joyful. But the problem is life rarely settles down completely. Well, at least my life. God's peace isn't found in perfect circumstances. It's found in His presence. You don't need a perfect day to experience His peace. You just need to remember who walks through the day with you.

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Wouldn't it be nice if your life had a script you could follow? Hey, I'm Jess. Thanks for listening to your Encouraging Spirit FM. I mean, seriously, though, the older I get, the more I realize life rarely follows the script I wrote for myself. I mean, the detours that happen, the schedule changes, unexpected chapters show up in the script I wrote for myself. And yet, some of the best blessings arrive through doors I never planned to walk through. And that's just such a great reminder that a change plan doesn't mean a ruined plan. Sometimes it's just the beginning of a better story.

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0: 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Hey, I'm Jess. Thank you so much for being here. This is Made to Worship on Your Spirit FM. Music really can just take you back. I mean, one song can remind you of a summer road trip, a first date, a church service, or a moment God met you exactly where you were. That's one reason I love that you can come here and listen and worship, because every song carries a story. And sometimes God uses a melody to remind you that He's been faithful all along.
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1 week from today is Father's Day. That's your reminder. Hey, I'm Jess. Thanks for listening to Made to Worship on Spirit FM. Hey, some people need that reminder. I'm just saying. And if you can't believe that Father's Day is next weekend, perhaps you can't believe that we are halfway through June. I know I am just like, whoa, where is the time going? Now, this may be a little selfish of me, but I want summer to go really, really slowly. Go real slow.

Lord, are you even listening to me? Hey, good morning. I'm Jess. This is your Encouraging Spirit FM. And if you've ever asked that question, maybe out of desperation, Lord, do you hear me? Are you going to just give me the answer to this prayer I need? Hey, I've been there. And I have to remind myself that some prayers are answered quickly. Others seem to take a long time, but it's His time, not my own. You see, I'm impatient, really impatient. And one of my friends reminded me of this the other day. She said, Jess, you know, it's in those waiting seasons when it's easy to wonder if God is listening to you, if God hears you. But waiting doesn't mean He's absent. Delays don't even mean that there's a denial coming. Even when you can't see it, God is working. He's still moving and still writing a story that's bigger than what you can see right now.

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0: Sunday kind of has a different rhythm to it. Or is that just me? Hey, good morning. Thank you so much for being here. My name is Jess. You know, the pace slows down a little. The coffee tastes a little better. Well, in my humble opinion, maybe that's because I feel like things do slow down just a little bit. And I pray for you that your Sunday feels like the pressure to hurry eases up. I truly believe these days everyone is in such a big hurry for everything. And also, sometimes you might think you need a big breakthrough to feel refreshed, but often God will meet you in ordinary moments on an ordinary Sunday, a quiet morning in your favorite song, a conversation with somebody you love. So, you know what? Whatever your Sunday holds, I just pray that you don't rush past the gift of it. This day is a blessing.
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2: Everyone who believes that Jesus is the Christ has been born of God, and everyone who loves the Father loves whoever has been born of Him. This is not a metaphor or a figure of speech. When we are awakened to the truths of the gospel and place our faith in Jesus, we have new life. We are born again, as Jesus explained to Nicodemus in John chapter 3. Now, this is such familiar language that we have lost the weirdness of it. But Nicodemus understood how unfathomably odd this is. "Can I enter a second time into my mother's womb?" he asks. Of course not. But by the power of Christ's work on the cross and the enlivening of the Holy Spirit, we are truly born again. In Christ, we are dead to sin and alive to God. We are crucified with Christ and we now walk in newness of life. All this is a description of new life in Christ, being born again as children of God. That is who and what you are today, Christian.
0: Author, speaker, Barnabas Piper is a pastor at Emmanuel Nashville. 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

If you have a front porch and you get the opportunity to slow down today and sit on it, well, I pray you can do just that. AM Jess, this is your Encouraging Spirit FM. I just think there is something special about a front porch. No fancy plans, no big agenda for a Sunday afternoon. Just sitting for a while, watching the world just go on by. Life gets, you know, really busy. But souls weren't designed to run nonstop. You go, go, go all the time. We weren't designed to do that. So today might be a good day to slow down for a few minutes and appreciate the simple gift of being present, maybe on a front porch.

God's mercies are new each and every morning. Thank you, Lord. Hey, I'm Jess. Thank you so much for allowing me to help you get your morning started on your Encouraging Spirit FM. 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

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I'm Jess. If life feels heavy today, remember, His grace is enough. His strength is perfect. Here are some passages that I run to whenever I need that reminder. They're in Matthew 11. Come to me, all you who are weary and burdened, and I will give you rest. Take my yoke upon you and learn from me, for I am gentle and humble in heart, and you will find rest for your souls. For my yoke is easy and my burden is light. Those verses are just a reminder that you don't have to carry everything alone, because God invites you to rest in Him.

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Hey, my name is Jess, and you've been listening to Made to Worship on Spirit FM. So glad you're here. Thanks for allowing me to help get your Sunday morning started. Jackie Howard is coming up next to encourage you through your Sunday midday. But hey, we can hang out first thing in the morning. I'll be here bright and early on Good Morning Radio. I'll be the one holding the coffee pot. Hey, I pray you have a great week. May the Lord bless you and keep you. The Lord make his face shine on you and be gracious to you.

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You Love Me Anyway. That's Sidewalk Prophets on Spirit FM. Hi, it's Jackie. Thanks for joining us on this hot Sunday afternoon. Here's Katie Nicole, and have your way on your encouraging Spirit FM.

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0: Spanning the globe to bring you the constant variety in Christian music. That's Jordan St. Cyr from Canada. I'm Jackie with We Are Messengers from Ireland. 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

These were all commended for their faith, yet none of them received what had been promised. 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

0: Excited for summer, for sure. Excited about July 4th, for sure. But of course, this year ramps it up quite a bit with America 250. And events have already begun, including this week when the skies over New York City turned red, white, and blue as France launched Mission Liberté 250 to celebrate America's 250th anniversary. And the French Air Force's Precision Aerobatics team kicked off an historic month-long tour along the East Coast in a tribute to 250 years of French and American friendship. It doesn't only go back to the gift from France in 1884 on July 4th of the Statue of Liberty, but of course, France was maybe our biggest ally during the Revolutionary War. And there's more to come from the French Air Force as tomorrow they'll be flying over Yorktown, where the Revolutionary War ended, as well as the Chesapeake Bay and Williamsburg. And then on June 22nd, they'll be flying over the National Mall in Washington, D.C., Arlington National Cemetery, and nearby Mount Vernon, Virginia. And there's lots more coming, including an official celebratory flyover of Washington, D.C. on July 4th. Plenty to look forward to, and I'm sure there's lots of pictures out there and video on social media already from their New York stop this week. Here's Forrest Frank and Thankful on Spirit FM.
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I'm Jackie. 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

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Hi, it's Jackie. Can you believe we're just 1 week from Father's Day, and your dad could win big when you let us know that piece of advice that he gave you or your father figure, the kind that stuck with you, maybe just the kind that made you laugh and you keep going back to it, or maybe just something so big that it shaped who you are today. 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And Doug will announce the winner 1 week from tomorrow on the afternoon show. It's all waiting for you now at spiritfm.com. I know one thing your dad would have told you to do is get it finished. Here's Caleb and John on Spirit FM.

Those summer childhood days where you could ride your bike around the neighborhood until the streetlights came on, if you had streetlights. Turns out they might not be all gone. Hi, it's Jackie on Spirit FM. Gunner and Cohen were riding their bikes when they noticed what looked like something lying in a yard. They kind of wondered what was going on, turned around to check, and when they yelled out, an elderly woman answered and asked them to call 911. The boys quickly realized that she was in trouble. They contacted Gunner's mom, who rushed to help and alerted emergency responders. The woman had fallen the day before while caring for her horse and had been stranded outside for hours with no way to call for help. Tired, frightened, and exhausted, she had spent the whole night hoping someone would eventually see her. Well, that turned out to be Gunner and Cohen. The woman was taken to the hospital for treatment, and while she recovers, Gunner's mom has stayed in touch with her family and been helping care for the woman's horse, and she's even planning to welcome her home with some homemade lasagna, because two teenagers were out on a summer day on their bikes, stopped to check on a stranger. A difficult situation became a reminder that simple acts of kindness can make a big difference. Here's John Reddick with The Way on your encouraging Spirit FM.

0: Hey, it's Doug from the afternoon show right here on Spirit FM, and I'm just here to say thank you. 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Thank you, and all the area pregnancy centers for showing the heart of Jesus during this season. 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

I think all of Forrest Frank's songs that I've heard so far kind of sound summery, don't they? Your way's better. 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

I thank God it's House Fires on Spirit FM, and certainly one of the things I literally have actively been thanking God for is air conditioning. Yes, I'm not making light of it. I am very happy for it. I am very thankful for it. But another great way to enjoy these hot days that we've seen is checking in with Spirit FM and our ice cream pop-ups. This Wednesday, we'll be in Lynchburg at the Klein's Dairy Bar on Wards Road from 11 to 2, hoping to meet you. 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

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That's our spirit verse for today, Hebrews 11, verses 39 and 40. Here's Matthew West. 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

Sometimes a reset is as simple as sitting back down around the table with the people who still matter. 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

When you hear about a newborn in intensive care, it just grabs your heart, doesn't it? Hey, it's Jackie on Spirit FM. And lots of empathy for parents going through that situation. But sometimes the siblings of that baby could feel left out or could feel disconnected. So a group of NICU nurses in Connecticut has created a coloring book called A Message to My Sibling for brothers and sisters of babies in intensive care to help young children understand what's happening and remind them that they are an important part of the journey too. They created a book filled with coloring pages, simple explanations, and space for children to draw pictures and write notes to their baby brother or sister. And they can create artwork that can be displayed in the baby's hospital room, helping families feel connected even when they can't all be together. Wow. Nurses scoring points all over the place, taking care of us in so many ways. Thanks, guys. Here's Colton Dixon with The Love I Have for You. Stick around for the encouraging music and messages that Sydney has for you next at 3 on Spirit FM.

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Hey there, happy Sunday. I hope you're having a great day so far. Hope you've had some time for rest today, and I hope that you have been able to prioritize worship today. And if you need something extra, something to add to all of the wonderful things about Sunday, you can hang out right here for more encouragement before your new week begins. I'm Sydney, and I'm so thankful I get to spend this time with you on Spirit FM.

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Hey, I'm Sydney. Did you know that today is Flag Day? I feel like this is one that we sometimes forget or overlook, or at least I do. So here's your reminder. It's Flag Day. So the very first adoption of our United States flag happened on June 14th, 1777. So, of course, America has our 250th birthday this year. And next year, I guess we celebrate the 250th for the United States flag. So this is a great opportunity to talk to your kids, to tell them all about that story, to let them know why we are so proud of the flag that we have.

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These were all commended for their faith, yet none of them received what had been promised, since God had planned something better for us so that only together with us would they be made perfect. Your spirit verse today, Hebrews 11, verses 39 and 40. I'm Sydney, and this is your Encouraging Spirit FM.

Is there anything better than a relaxing Sunday afternoon after a really long week or a really busy weekend? Hi, it's Sydney right here on Spirit FM. I hope your weekend has been wonderful, but maybe you've had a busy one. I sure have. And so a Sunday afternoon is just so very welcomed when it's been a crazy week and you just need a little bit of extra rest, whether it's that Sunday nap or maybe it is just enjoying some extra family time, or maybe it's doing something that just makes you feel rested, like baking cookies or reading a book or going for a walk. I hope that you get that Sunday rest that you need today.

0: What if Sunday dinner came with a fun theme that was easy to do? Hi, it's Sydney on Spirit FM. You know, I was just sharing that this has been a crazy weekend for my family, and it's been a long week, and every week can turn into that, especially in the summer when you've got a lot of things you're going to do. So you might want to take this little idea. This is a theme that you can use for your Sunday night dinners, and it keeps it really simple, and it also takes all of the guesswork out of the meal planning. So here is what you do. You designate Sundays for dinner. You're either having sandwiches, salads, or soup. And you can change this up depending on the season, and you can make any kind of combination. You know, maybe you want to have soup and sandwiches, and it's going to make planning that Sunday dinner and getting it on the table really simple to do. I've been doing this for a few weeks now, and I'm telling you, my Sunday dinners are coming together beautifully, and I am not stressed at all about them. Plus, I can prioritize a little rest too.
1: 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I almost can't believe it.

0: Hey, it's Doug from the afternoon show right here on Spirit FM, and I'm just here to say thank you. 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

The Old Testament in the Bible often reminds me just how faithful God is. Hi, it's Sydney on Spirit FM, and I know sometimes it's easy to skip over the Old Testament. There's a lot of names that are difficult to read. There are a lot of stories that maybe are kind of difficult to break down and understand, and there are a lot of people in the Old Testament who maybe you question just a little bit because they weren't the greatest people. But here is what is so important to keep in mind, and it's what reminds me as well. So as I'm reading through the Old Testament and, you know, I'm encountering people like David or people like Moses and seeing mistakes they made along the way, the ways that they did not show up and be faithful toward the Lord, this is what I'm reminded of, that even when my faithfulness wavers, even when I am unfaithful, the Lord is so faithful to me. And we see that in his character from Genesis to Revelation, from the first book of the Bible to the very last, from the Old Testament to the New. His faithfulness is there. And in the Old Testament, I am reminded that even in my own unfaithfulness, even when I take pause, even when I doubt, he is still faithful.

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Hi, it's Sydney on Spirit FM. And with summer closing in just a few days, your Spirit FM is so excited about our summer ice cream pop-up events happening this year. And we would love for you to join us at them if you are able. They're going to be in four different cities. And our next one is in Lynchburg on June 17th at Klein's from 11 a.m. to 2 p.m. So come on by the location, say hi to the team. 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

weekend was for rest. Hey, it's Sydney on Spirit FM, because we're always trying to pack in so much fun and so many things for the whole family, or maybe plans just tend to happen without you really meaning for them to do that. And so you need some time on the weekend to recover, to rest, and to recharge for the next week ahead. So if that's what you're trying to do today, here is something you might try. Turn in early tonight. Okay, go to bed even just half an hour early. Send the kids to bed earlier than normal so that everyone is well rested for the week ahead. You know, something that I have learned is that a little extra sleep really does go a long way. Whether it's catching a 20-minute nap or it's going to bed just a little early, it's going to make all the difference so that you're feeling ready for your new week. We're so

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0: 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I'm Sydney, and we are chatting about how to actually rest and recover on a Sunday before you head into that new week. Because if the week has been long or the weekend was chaotic, you truly do need some rest. So here is something to kind of give you rest for your mind, maybe for your heart, to choose something other than your phone when you are resting. So when you're sitting on the sofa or maybe right before you go to bed, don't scroll on your phone. This is a tough one for me, but I have noticed when I choose a book or maybe just kind of sitting in the quiet, even watching a show over scrolling on my phone tends to be more restful emotionally because I am not thinking about what everyone else is doing in their life. I'm not thinking about trying to keep up. I'm not thinking about all the ways that maybe I feel like I am not measuring up. I'm just focused on the restful task at hand.
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1: That's Emerson Day, God Ain't Finished Yet. Hi, it's Sydney right here on Spirit FM. I'm glad you've joined me for your Sunday afternoon. I hope it's been a good one. As we move into the evening, I hope you'll stay right here. Maybe you are trying to get dinner on the table for the family. Maybe you are headed out for one more fun thing for the weekend before Monday rolls around. And I would love to go along with you. Stay tuned right here to Spirit FM. Oh.

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Hi, I'm Sydney, and you're listening to Your Encouraging Spirit FM. If you have a lot of plans this summer, whether it's travel or you are going to all the extracurriculars and the events for the kids, this is a hack you might love to have. Even if you are just packing a picnic for the park, you're going to love this. So I read about this recently. If you are going to be on the road, let's say you're headed to a baseball game, or maybe you're headed to the pool, or you are spending a day down on the beach, here's what you want to do when you pack all of the snacks and the food. You want to use frozen water bottles. So if you're using those instead of your typical ice packs, here's what's going to happen. Everything's going to stay nice and cold, but by the time it's actually time to eat, you are going to have ice cold water to enjoy as well. So it's going to keep everything cold, but it's not going to be taking up extra space without providing something extra. So you'll have some ice cold water to enjoy alongside of your sandwiches, whatever it is you pack for the day.

That's Phil Wickham, House of the Lord, right here on your Encouraging Spirit FM. I'm Sydney here with your Spirit verse today. Hebrews 11, verses 39 and 40 say, "These were all commended for their faith, yet none of them received what had been promised, since God had planned something better for us, so that only together with us would they be made perfect."

0: 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It's Spirit FM night with the Salem Ridge Yaks. 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
1: Romans 8 verse 15 says, "We have received the spirit of adoption as sons and daughters."
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1: At the moment of conversion, the moment we are saved, even if we can't precisely define when that moment was, we receive the Holy Spirit. This is the presence of Christ in us, the power of God in us, the sustainer of new life in us. And this Spirit is the Spirit of adoption as sons. What does this mean? It means that we move from rebellion to affection and allegiance towards God. Instead of opposing God and resenting Him, we love Him and follow Him. The Holy Spirit moves us to love Him as our Father and His people as our siblings. It means that the Spirit gives us assurance that we are born again, that we are part of God's family, that He does love us as sons and daughters. Multiple times the Apostle Paul writes about the Holy Spirit being a guarantee or a seal on our lives, a deposit that ensures that we are saved and loved and part of this new family. So the Holy Spirit ministers to our hearts to assure us that we are God's children. And it means that the Spirit changes us and moves us to live in the manner of this new family. Before the Lord saves us, we resemble a different family, one that is against God and opposed to Christ. But when we are saved, the Holy Spirit begins to change us so that we have a family resemblance and reflect our Heavenly Father and honor Him. This is what it means to have received the Spirit of adoption, and that we are now children of God.
0: Author, speaker Barnabas Piper is a pastor at Emmanuel Nashville. For his books and resources, visit SpiritFM.com.

Hi, it's Sydney right here on Your Encouraging Spirit FM. It's time for your Sunday reset. We do this every Sunday. We chat a little bit about what we can do today to reset ourselves for a great week ahead. And here is what I'm encouraging you to do today. Take 20 minutes to give yourself time to do what needs to be done most. And this is going to change depending on season of life or how the week went or just what you prioritize today. So maybe the house really kind of got put on the back burner this week because you had so many things to do outside of the home. So you need 20 minutes just to reset everything. Maybe it's you. Maybe you need a reset. Maybe you have been going a mile a minute. There's been a million things to do and you need some time. Take 20 minutes, whether it's 20 minutes to read a book in the silence, or maybe you want to take 20 minutes to nap, or you just need 20 minutes to yourself where no one is calling you mom. That's what I need sometimes. I need 20 minutes where no one is saying mom. That's what you need today. Reset, get ready for that week ahead with 20 minutes to tackle the task that is the most demanding.

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I'm Sydney, and this is what we do every week as we gear up for the Monday ahead. We talk about how can we feel reset and ready. Here's what you can do. Choose three priorities for the week. So maybe as you're making your to-do list or you're looking over your schedule and you're thinking, I have so many things on my plate this week, take three of them and make them the priority. This way you know, okay, if these three things get done, I'm calling it a successful week. I am not going to stress about the little things that kind of get cast to the side as these top priorities are taken care of.

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spend a little extra time here on your Sunday so you know for sure you are ready for Monday, because there's no Sunday scaries when you've got encouragement, when you've got hope, when you've got truth on your side. And when you stay right here, you're going to find all of those things to push those Sunday scaries away. I'm Sydney. I'm thankful to be here with you on Spirit FM.

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I hope you know the freedom you have in forgiveness. Hi, it's Sydney on Spirit FM, that there is grace abundant for you. And I hope you'll carry that reminder with you this week. You know, every single day, I notice another thing that I need to apologize for. I notice another way that I have failed, another way that I haven't lived up to God's standard. And that's why I'm so thankful for forgiveness and grace. I'm so thankful that I can go to Him immediately when I know I've messed up. I'm so thankful that His grace is sufficient for me and that in my weakness, His strength is made perfect. And I hope that's the encouragement that carries you through your week as you have a misstep here or a mistake there, or maybe just a hard moment that you don't even know what to call it. You can run to the Lord, knowing He's full of forgiveness and grace for you.

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Hi, it's Sydney right here on Spirit FM, and this one's happening Wednesday, June 24th. It's Spirit FM night with the Salem Ridge Yaks. 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And it's going to be a wonderful night. 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

0: Get ready for an evening of family, fun, and baseball. It's Spirit FM night with the Salem Rim Jacks. 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Yes, I'm talking about snacks, because what's baseball without snacks? Bring the whole team. Cheer loud. And make some memories with your Spirit FM family. 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
1: When I lost everything, my toys, my bed, even my toothbrush, I wanted to cry. But then a bunch of people in red shirts showed up. They didn't just help me, they helped Mom and Dad too. I don't know what we would have done if God's pit crew hadn't shown up. And they need your help. 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

Hi there, I'm Sydney, and you are listening to Your Encouraging Spirit FM. I want to remind you as your Sunday is winding down that this week when the hard things happen, because we know they will, praise Him anyway. Give Him praise in the things that feel like wins, and give Him even more praise in the moments that feel like weakness, in the moments that feel like a loss, in the moments that feel confusing and you feel helpless. Praise Him anyway in those moments, because those are the moments when our faith is tested. And those are the moments when praising Him feels even more powerful. Those are the moments when we get to draw so close to the Lord and understand Him on a deeper level. So celebrate in the wins, celebrate in the moments that you are so happy, and praise Him so fully in the moments when weakness comes, when doubt creeps in, or when the difficulties of life happen.

Sometimes a reset is as simple as sitting back down around the table with the people who still matter. 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

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I'm Sydney, and I hope that you have hope. I hope that your week is so full of knowing how good God is. Let me give you this reminder as your Sunday is wrapping up. 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He draws us close into relationship with Him and turns our mourning into laughter, our darkness into light.

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That's Josh Baldwin on Your Encouraging Spirit FM. Hey, I'm Sydney. Thanks so much for hanging out with me on your Sunday. I hope you have a wonderful evening. I hope you get some rest before that new week happens. And I hope that you will stay right here going into that new week for the soundtrack to all of your encouragement right here on Spirit FM.

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I'm Tim, David Funk, Jen Johnson there with the blood. Hope your weekend is going well. It is great to be back with you this evening. This is Katie Nicole with Have Your Way on your encouraging Spirit FM.

Before Christ, you might have experienced what that song is about. They were like prisons, the sin that's in your life, the shame. And when Jesus comes in, that stuff goes by the wayside. They just crumble. Those walls that have been built crumble down. They're just rubble now. Jesus died. He rose again. That's the big key there. He's not on the cross any longer. Hi, I'm Tim, and welcome to a weekend. Glad to be with you tonight. Thank you for choosing to spend time with us here at Your Encouraging Spirit FM. Right now, it's a new song from Carly Ann Taylor, reminding us, why should I worry? Well, we shouldn't.

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Also, that he'll never, ever stop fighting for you. That's Megan Woods with I Believe You right here on Your Encouraging Spirit FM. I'm Tim. It is great to be with you tonight. And our Father's Day contest, it's going on right now. It's only going on for just a little while longer. In fact, we want you to honor your dad. And this contest is where we would love to hear a little bit about him. Maybe something that he said to you. Maybe he made you laugh. He's got this joke that he would always say, or he still says, and something that shaped you into who you are today. And when you enter your dad, well, he might just win a brand new grill from Overstreet Ace Hardware of Lynchburg, plus tickets to a Salem Ridge Yaks game, and South Boston Speedway tickets are his as well if he wins. 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

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That's SEU Worship. What a God. And wow, what a God we serve. He's mighty. He's mighty to save. He's all-knowing. He's all-powerful. And he's ever-present. I'm Tim. Good evening. 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In Colossians 3:15, it's a verse about being thankful. It says, "And let the peace of Christ rule in your hearts, to which indeed you were called in one body, and be thankful." Chandler Moore uses the word grateful in this one. It's God, I'm just grateful on Your Encouraging Spirit FM.

0: Hey, it's Doug from the afternoon show right here on Spirit FM, and I'm just here to say thank you. 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